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10-16, 12147, traffic collision, 8975 Tope Avenue, across Firestone Boulevard. CD route. Engine squad 14, Domino Payne, 111124, South Normandy Avenue, Unit 4, across 111th Street. Engine 39, medical alarm, 7100 East Gage Avenue, across Cole. Engine 152, sick person, BLS, 154s. 1497 Fair Valley Avenue, across Destiny Drive. Engine squad 116, unconscious. 1235 East Normal Street, across the Banker Drive.

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Structure fire, heard a heavy smoke in the house, 27406 Avon Avenue.

Engine and squad 73, LA City Engine and Rescue 91, traffic collision ALS 73s, CHP en route, northbound 14, south of Newhall Avenue. Engine and patrol 91, squad 118 unconscious, 2800 OV circle.

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153, squad 154, entering ALS 454-65 25th Street East. Engine 117, squad 135. Correction, clear 153, squad 134, difficulty breathing, 1046 North Darfield. 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Engine 131, squad 37, difficulty breathing, 379-29 35th Street East.

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Danger 167, 287, difficulty breathing. 11730, East Monte Boulevard, unit 105, Ross Ferris. Danger 43, traffic collision, DLS, Valley Boulevard, and Sunset Avenue, Sheriff Rob.

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Overdose 37. 38290, 5th Street East. 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

Fox response to the Logan incident at 149s. 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

Engine 236, mile 36, difficulty breathing, 520 East Carson Street, unit 37, cross the Grace Avenue. 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

at 4S190. Chest pains. 1714 Eckhart Avenue, cross of Lewis Street. Andrew 103, sick person to be left. 8405 Telegraph Road, Unit 304, cross of Birch Park.

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Andrew 149, investigation assigned. 27971, West Lone Canyon Road. Cross the old road. Andrew 168, squad 87, traffic collision. Southbound 65, top of the 10 freeway, H-Green route.

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Cypress BLS 130. 435-48, 37th Street West, Cross Avenue K4, staying for Sheriff Rupp.

Engine at truck 24, 1231, tie left, tie 17, traffic person trap, 15th Street West, Avenue 08, Sheriff route.

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Engine Patrol 124, fire alarm, 24940 West Canyon Road, across of the old road. Engine 143, fire alarm, 28751, Witherspoon Parkway, across of Avenue Penn.

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Engine of Patrol 82, Squad 19, traffic collision ALS, Angeles Crest Highway at Angeles Forest Highway. 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

Major Patrol 80, truck 24, squad 131, battalion 17, traffic collision. Report a person strapped, southbound 14, north of Santiago. Engine squad 96 ALS, 2720 Nevada Avenue. Engine 9, squad 16, ALS injury, 13487.

Squad 187, CKLS, 3325 West Temple Avenue. Engine 18, outdoor fire at the northbound 405 at Manchester. Engine 41, back main, 1233 East 121st.

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Squad 31, SICK ELS 14160 Paramount. 45, do a fire alarm at 2938 Eccleston.

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21, fire alarm 4530, 131st, 57 and 54. Vehicle fire, northbound 710 north of the 105.

Battalion 13 in place of Battalion 3, no acknowledgement. Traffic collision, 3's area, westbound 60 Indiana, 52, squad 164, medical rescue, 5421 Pacific.

151 6PLS 443. 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

3391, hang up, 449-02 10th West, engine 170, squad 173, ALS injury 173, 33, 31 century.

94, squad 191, ALS injury, 16346 Placid. 32, squad 154, diabetic ALS, 345 Pasadena. Engine squad 134, sick ALS, 1133, J9. 18, sick BLS, Hawthorne and Central.

150 Squad 107 ALS traffic collision, southbound 14 in Golden Valley. 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

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Quentin Squad 161 SICK ALS 447-7118.

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Engine is squad 172, difficulty breathing, 812 East Hyde Park Boulevard, number 11.

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Engine 37, BOS fleet 92, 9033 East Avenue, T14. 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

107-6 PLS, 30018, Grande Flores, squad 92 with engine 37. 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Squad 161, Carbon Monoxide alarm 4735 Broadway.

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Digits 108, 111, 156, 126, Quint 104, Squad 111. Battalion 6 and 22, structure fire reported. 108th District, 28655, Silver King, Command 10. Structure fire, 108th, Command 10, 10. Quentin RA 762, ALS injury, 4914, Calle del Toro.

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Engine Squad 134, diabetic ALS, 43112, 15th West.

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Engine 233, respond, Grass B, 112, Avenue A, 150 West. 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

exit 42, squad 47, cardiac arrest, 4730 Van Dyke Avenue. Engine 135, squad 84, traffic collision, 60th Street West and out of K4.

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Engine and Patrol 97, it's Mobile 51, choking, 1150 East Alaska Avenue, number 15. Engine 126, spot 73, traffic collision, 23920 Oriole Park Drive.

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Engine 184, slow 187, unconscious, 1603, may serve street. 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

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Engine 5, squad 47, traffic collision, Michelinda Avenue at the distance.

into this call 107, sick person, 27323 Altamira Avenue. Into this squad 68 and 2855 Mulholland Highway.

Engine is squad 39, injury, gauge at Garfield. 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

Engine is squad 191, La Habra 1, unconscious, 714 West Whittier Boulevard. Engine of patrol 44, squad 32, leaving 1340 Highland Avenue, room 34A.

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Engine 31, BOS Psych Rescue, stage 7618 East Jackson Street.

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Engine Dome Patrol 80 and Squad 131, bleeding 33105 Santiago Road, number 40. 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

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Engine 141, squad 64, unconscious, 1155 West Rio Verde Street.

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